villain with Irish is nothing new. Super villain they call myth. Call me dog too. Say I'm something new. All these niggas like to kick and laugh. Me, I'm not amused. When they compare me to you niggas, me, I feel abused. I feel slightly used. Used to propagate your name with my own name. But we are not the same. I just sit and laugh. But we all should be very afraid. Cause let it change. They wanna replace me with someone they can't control. Replace me with you niggas is very strange. When they come up to you, they will just dislocate. Transform your face. Connect your hip to mine. Dissolve our face. You learn my behaviors. I feel replaced. But that's why I'm not like you. I could never be you niggas. I could never be you niggas. I am dog tooth. We eat dog tooth for lunch. Like it's fucking food. I just feel that way. That's my truth. Super villain with Irish, they call me dog tooth. Super villain with Irish, I could never be you. Me villain with Irish. When they compare me to you niggas, me, I feel abused. I feel slightly used. And that's just my truth. But it's okay, cause we are all the same. You can't even share my name. Dog tooth.

Uranium 235. Atomic bomb. Little boy. And on August 9th, AM. In the sky. Over Nagasaki. The plutonium 239. Atomic bomb named Fat Man sent out a flash.

for the likes and views. They got it twisted, confused, avoiding the truth, far from amused. Fuck you expect me to do, wait for respect that's due. 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
1: Peril in my cerebellum, power struggle, war between my thoughts and these present terrors.
0: You uncomfortable.
1: Power struggle. Peril in my cerebellum, power struggle, war between my thoughts and these present terrors. Present tensions risen while we speak, but hardly near each other. Shifts up in the night, and while we sleep, we dream of other things. I dream of sexing you. 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
0: So you never think about it then?
1: But I'm grinning like a Cheshire cat. 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

0: friends are just a lost cause. 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Make you change your mind and change your step. Change your accent and the ways you dress. 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Yeah. So nothing's ever good enough. Something always has to change. Nothing's ever good enough. Something always has to change. Nothing's ever good enough. Something's always has to change. Nothing's ever good enough. And something.
1: What about your friends?
0: Something.
1: So you don't have any friends?
0: Release. Take a seat and I will stand. Strangers round the table, never speaking with an open hand. Tell them how you're working hard. Working, working, papers working while you're looking down your nose. Like the butter's never melted on your tongue. Like you're not the same as me. An animal, a shameless beast, built to kill and fucking eat. Repress, repress. Hold it back until you burst. Let the rage spill out on your precious sons and daughters first. Okay. You okay? I'm okay. I'm as good as I can get, and as far as I can see, you will never catch me trying to

0: Working with the verse, I'll be in this attic working on the words. Same as when I first picked up the pen, the same as ever now. No thing on this planet's ever strong enough to turn him down. Repress. Yeah. I'll bring out the art surrounded by the truth, I never scheme. I'll bring out the art surrounded by the truth, I never scheme. Never plot, never plan. Release. Release, release, release, release. Release.
1: When was the last time you touched someone?
0: Nah, cause nothing's ever good enough. Something always has to change. Nothing's ever good enough. Something always has to change. Nothing's ever good enough. Something always has to change. Nothing's ever good enough. Something.
2: True. Nervous. Very, very dreadfully nervous I had been and am. But why will you say that I'm mad? The disease has sharpened my senses, not destroyed, not dulled them. Above all, was the sense of hearing acute. I heard all things in the heaven and in the earth. I heard many things in hell. How then am I mad? Listen and observe how healthily, how calmly I can tell you the whole story.
3: What is called good is perfect. And what is called sin is

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And the nebulous float is for it. And the coherent is for it. And all the preparation is for it. And identity is for it.

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1: Is it possible that I have a little bit of clean amp in this because I only have one?
0: Sure, I'll throw out the clean one a little bit.

0: Meanfulness. 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Why can't I say that?
1: To this miserable reality, we oppose our utopia, which is at least the utopia of
2: meaningfulness, quality of life, joy, desire, beauty.

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1: Meaningfulness, quality of life,
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3: Joy.
2: Desire.
1: BT.
3: Beauty. 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
1: BT.
3: Beauty.
1: BT.
3: Beauty.

0: the way that I think I was packing, it felt, you know, leaving with no intention of return, but it was very subconscious. The way that I think I was packing, it felt, you know, leaving with no intention of return, but it was very subconscious. جيت مع ثلاث اشياء بس مفتاح البيت عم رح فرجيك اياهم مش مفتاح البيت ضيعته اكشلي ما بعرف وين
1: And these two cards.
0: The way that I think I was packing,
1: it felt, you know, leaving with no intention of return, but it was very subconscious.
2: I can. With only three things, I came with only three things, I came with only three things, I came with only three things.
1: These two cities made me someone who can navigate certain things in life in better ways, in a way.
0: I don't really link things to Beirut or Berlin anymore, just linked to moments and experiences in a way.
2: I came with only three things.
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I like long hair that treats gravity like it's not there. I'm not from here, not even been single 1 year. I like tall necks that flower a rare face. I want clap cheek, the sound that a prayer makes. I like dimples in the small of your back, the size of my dome, I can guide you home, sweet. 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I like dark skinned, brown skinned, women's is the type that comes from God. 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I've been told I'm a charming one, and a shy accolade is the way it's meant to be. Out there put toe outside, but my socks are on, my politics not escaped. What's an elongated limb? A freedom song, my reach is long like that. So

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The mind blank as a minefield, like an underground rapper waiting to blow up. I'm a grown up now in a nursing home, telling jokes on the microphone. I won't come out. I'm here all week. I treat the stage like it's Vegas. I'm imitating Elvis with my pelvis in front of the elders. I'm taking their meds, but I'm giving them life. I'm so selfless. I'm turning into a nigga who thinks about money and women like 24/7. It is what it is, and it isn't the healthiest. I'm not a womanist, I'm not the wealthiest. Fuck is a mentalist. Am I a productive person in a protected environment? Is this what happens when religion meets science, or when man meets woman? I counted all my elements to keep it 100. I got 99 problems with the way I was made. Who do I take that to? HR? I'm equal on both sides of ease. Like race car, it's not a slit in my eyebrows, it's a face scar. I've broken brave hearts, I've molded clay pigeons. Why are there feathers in my kitchen? You were supposed to play with them. We are food, you stay tripping. You buy fruit, you age different. I wanna say something, the page shivers. A4 said, I'm emotionally abusive, so I changed format. I got iPhones now, I got no time.

the station, and they're trying, they're threatening to remove me from the station just for talking with a megaphone and doing my work. This is my work, my job. I'm an actor. Yes, and I do it without money. I don't want money for it because money corrupts everything. This is my show. And these guys are threatening to physically remove me from here because I broke one of the railway bylaws and I don't have a license, even though he doesn't know the wording of the law. So let's get it out and have a look at it. Now, I'm filming, so I can't get it on my phone. So somebody, if you wouldn't mind, this guy...

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It hangs by a hashtag on a timeline, shared and reblogged, and this is perfect for you.

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Is the only path through Stargate? Is there human touch beyond the abyss? What have you missed so far?

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You are not a quota. 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You are not the deadline. 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

They call me Dr. Jones, known as the Night Tripper. 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
1: Yeah, yeah.
0: Yeah, yeah. 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

0: Police moved in around 8 o'clock last night. Police moved in around 8 o'clock last night. Police moved in around 8 o'clock last night. Police moved in around 8 o'clock last night.
1: Instructions to the officers were to arrest the people.
0: Police moved in around 8 o'clock last night.
1: Instructions to the officers were to arrest the people to prevent a breach of the peace. Serious breach of the peace.

0: instructions to the officers were to arrest the people.
1: Police moved in around 8 o'clock last night.
0: Instructions to the officers were to arrest the people to prevent a breach of the peace. Serious breach of the peace.

0: him. And then he said, he come back, he says, he said, you fucking cunt.
1: You're
0: said,
1: you joking.
0: Call me
1: a, he said, you
0: yeah.
1: fucking cunt.
0: He said, you call me a cunt, you fucking cunt. I said, you fucking cunt.
1: I should know.
0: I said, you fucking cunt. I said, you fucking come here.

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Searching for the truth, searching for the truth, searching for the truth, searching for the truth. 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

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You feared of the end of the world, Jasper. Lonesome doves are calling in trees to each other. Smooth pastures are pretty sight, with hills rolling up and down, with cows dotted here and yon over it. I'll have a parlor room to sit in.

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0: me.
1: You see, because it's in melodic in melodic minor and in normal minor, the nine is just a nine.
2: Yeah, okay, so is it a 4 minor?
1: But then it's like it's just a modal interchange.
2: Okay, yeah.
1: You know, yeah, it could be just a 4 minor flat 7 to 5, yeah. It could be, for sure.

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I smell like a vagabond. I tell stories given to me gently, so generously, by souls that roll, that roam, that learn how to lose control. They got hints of magical land ruled by mathematics. No risk, no tricks allowed. 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

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Because then it goes. Around midnight. Thelonious Monk. 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

0: Ça dépend, je
1: trouve que...
2: Historiquement peut-être, tu vois.
1: Mais la question... Sorry, I decided to do English. I'm not sure if the question makes sense at all, because you could probably never say it.
2: So it is in between.
1: It's super in between, but jazz in general is...

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It could have been a year. Could have been a lifetime since I've been here. I don't know. I don't know. I don't know. Seems like forever, but it's only been a week.

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It's been years.

But then who could? Who could have done better? 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There's no doing better. If I could. 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

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One last drink, one last song. 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I find it very hard to fit the music to the mood, and there's nothing worse than to make the wrong choice. 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
1: is a kind of metaphor
0: for the universal
1: and daily struggle for all human beings on the face of this terrible globe
0: to get to the bottom human being.
1: It is not our fault.
0: Not my fault, that
1: I would never have come before you in the position of a complainer.
0: For something I
2: lost.
1: What would I get at this eve if we are lucky? The mic doesn't fit. If your voice is what the importance of this effort is. I want to suggest two things. The first one is that, by which I mean

0: 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Et on est ensemble jusqu'à 22h30. 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Bienvenue chez nous au Scroland.
1: Hey, bus driver, I'm getting on that horn. Thanks a lot. Wow. New York, just like I pictured it. Skyscrapers and everything.
2: Hey, brother. Hey, come here, Slick. Hey, you look hip, man. Hey, you wanna make yourself $5, man?
1: Yeah, bro.
2: Hey, look here, run this cross the street for me right quick, okay? Run this cross the street for me.
1: Hey. What? Huh? I don't know.
3: Give me an answer.
1: What? I'm just gonna walk the street.
3: Shut your mouth.
1: Oh no. What'd I do?
3: Turn around. Put your hands behind your back. Let's go. Let's go.
4: The jury of your peers, having found you guilty, 10 years.
1: Come on, give that cell, nigga, God.

0: Laswell, Wayne Shorter, Black Light, Axiom.
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1: Marvin the Live.
0: Without that, you know, nothing's pumping, so, you know, some frequencies are not for everyone.

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This one goes back to the rock.

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So that is always reflected in a true artist's music or his works, his paintings. An artist, truly an artist, is...

0: Heck, we've been knowing each other for a while. 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Just want to know what I gotta do, you know, to get closer to you.
1: Wait a minute. Now, you know I'm in a situation. Why are you even... Don't do this. Why are you tripping like that?
0: Well, I understand that, but your whole vibe is, you know, I can see myself being with you forever.
1: That's really beautiful. And I kind of dig you, too. You know that. But we're friends, and I'm in a situation.

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This says two L Doze, PJ, Chino, Coco 144, Billy, Vinny, Flashbacks, JA, Ecstasy Crew is all you.

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Some new friends, an old question that's been bothering me. 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To want to run, to want to hide, to want to talk, to die of pride.

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of misdeeds and overestimations. 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

it is up to me, I'll never die. 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

I had not imagined the bloodshed. 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The recorded sounds of children's voices. I never imagined that.

If ever there were currents uncurrent, the wind cannot serve as truth currency. Currently moon-mocked and sun-sparked, unmarked bills will. I am certain I speak a new language, as is always the first sign of a new